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All is in hand of God now. All is in hand of God now. All is in hand of God now.

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